Olympia's greatest hits with Kevin the Brit. It is 8 minutes after five. Don't come much greater than this, do they? It's KGY.

0: 95.3 KGY with Kevin the Brit through the afternoon into the evening. Yeah, it's a bit smoky. I just popped outside. I'm like, oh yeah, here we are again. 5:17 now.
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0: And just like that, it's really busy right now. South I-5 after Martin Way, stop and go around to exit 104. North I-5 getting onto Highway 101. Traffic backed onto the freeway at that location. 101 out to Shelton, real slow as you head towards where it meets Highway 8. North I-5 after Martin Way is a little stop and go. There was an earlier broken down vehicle just a short while ago near the off-ramp to Marvin Road, so just be aware of that as you're heading further north. Out to Shelton, out to Yelm, Rainier and Tenino. Not too bad, should be at the speed limit. No accidents to report to you. Driving conditions are good, roads are dry. Of course, 2nd Avenue, that remains closed on the hill in Tumwater for repaving work. And Phones Road, still construction continuing in that area. That's it for now. Next update for you in 15.
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Into this evening, we'll see it increasingly cloudy once again. Bizarrely enough, same temperature overnight tonight as last night, under partly cloudy sky, a low of 55. We kick off with some clouds tomorrow morning, giving way to sunshine in the afternoon. And that's the story for Thursday and Friday. However, Friday evening, Friday night time through Saturday morning, expect some showers. Currently in downtown Olympia, it is 79.

95.3 KGY with Kevin the Brit through the afternoon. We welcome Train with the Bare Naked Ladies and Matt Nathanson to the White River Amphitheatre on August 30th. And you could be going courtesy of us. 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
0: 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Well, things seem to be settling down a tad this afternoon now. Heading out to I-5 North. After Martin Way, there was stop-and-go traffic earlier. Now we're down to slow traffic after the broken-down vehicle's been moved away. South I-5, real slow still. Not stop-and-go, though, after Marvin Road round to exit 104. However, 101, where it meets Highway 8 as you head to Shelton, is pretty slow. Getting onto I-5 from 101 onto the south side, it looks like it's pretty slow as well at the moment. Still got a bit of traffic backed onto the freeway, North I-5 in Tomwater at the intersection of 101. Out to Yelm, Tenino and Rainier, you should be at the speed limit. And driving conditions aren't too bad. The roads are dry and no accidents to report, knock on wood. Let's hope it stays that way. Our next update for you in 15. And this one brought to you by Lucky Eagle Casino and Hotel, where every day feels lucky.
2: It's summer.
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0: It is Kevin the Brit with you at KGY, August 18th today. Hey, if it's your birthday today, happy birthday to you. Sharing it, actor Edward Norton. He turns 57 today. And bizarrely enough, it's Christian Slater's birthday today, and he also turns 57. Caitlin Olsen, actress, she turns 51 today. All sharing their birthday with you. I hope you have a wonderful rest of

0: It is Kevin and Brent with you. Shake it down. Shake it down now. 15 minutes to 6.
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0: 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Things seem to be settling down a tad this afternoon now. Heading out to I-5 North. After Martin Way, there was stop-and-go traffic earlier. Now we're down to slow traffic after the broken-down vehicles were moved away. South I-5, real slow still. Not stop-and-go, though, after Marvin Road round to exit 104. However, 101, where it meets Highway 8 as you head to Shelton, is pretty slow. Getting onto I-5 from 101 onto the south side, looks like it's pretty slow as well at the moment. Still got a bit of traffic backed onto the freeway, North I-5 in Tomwater at the intersection of 101. Out to Yelm, Tenino and Rainier, you should be at the speed limit and driving conditions aren't too bad. The roads are dry and no accidents to report, knock on wood. Let's hope it stays that way. And that is it from traffic for today. It's back tomorrow at 3:30 right here. 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Your local body shop for repairs, paint jobs and cleaning.
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0: 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Plus, I understand they've got some old-fashioned ice cream. Mm. 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
2: Into this evening, we'll see it increasingly cloudy once again. Bizarrely enough, same temperature overnight tonight as last night, under partly cloudy sky, a low of 55. We kick off with some clouds tomorrow morning, giving way to sunshine in the afternoon. And that's the story for Thursday and Friday. However, Friday evening, Friday night time through Saturday morning, expect some showers. Currently in downtown Olympia, it is 79.

95.3 KGY with Kevin the Brit through the afternoon. Well, it won't be too long now before the Washington State Fair gets underway for another year. Some awesome concerts. But how about just getting in and enjoying the rides and all that sort of thing? We have family four packets of tickets to give away to the fair. The Washington State Fair, of course, gets underway early September, Labor Day. And you could be going courtesy of us. You need to get yourself there, but we'll certainly get you in for free. Enter to win four packs, family packs, in other words, of tickets right now online at KGY.

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5: ZZ Top drummer Frank Beard dead at the age of 77. A spokesperson for the band confirming the news. Beard died at his home in Texas while in hospice care. The band had canceled shows Tuesday in Salt Lake City, Wednesday in Colorado Springs due to the news. Beard had been dealing with health issues for years and stepped away from the band temporarily last year.
6: The preliminary autopsy of actress Hayden Panettiere found no signs of trauma that contributed to her death.
7: The 36-year-old TV and film star was found unresponsive Sunday inside a residence in Greenville, South Carolina, with officials on the 911 call heard talking.
8: Overdose, CPR is in progress.
9: Everyone is in tears for cardiac arrest. Just in Milwaukee.
7: The call was reportedly made by an acquaintance. A full autopsy report typically takes months to complete. Panettiere had been open about her struggles with addiction and severe postpartum depression, with her former partner and father of their daughter, Vladimir Klitschko, taking to Instagram to honor her memory. I'm Natalie Migliori.
6: And a beloved 90s teen rom-com is coming to Broadway.
10: Things I Hate About You took Shakespeare's 1594 comedy, The Taming of the Shrew, and placed it in an American high school. Well, now the hit movie is getting a star-studded reworking for the stage with a creative team that includes actress, director, and writer Lena Dunham and pop star Carly Rae Jepsen. I'm Daria Albinger.
6: That's entertainment. I'm Jennifer Polsoni.
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12: If ever you get the chance, go to the haunted farmers market that takes place in Tacoma on a regular basis throughout the year. Well, it's not your ordinary market. It's a multi-award-winning gathering of strange and unusual, celebrated throughout Pierce County and across the Pacific Northwest. So it's in the heart of Tacoma. There's an eerie marketplace there, and it's kind of cool, actually. I've been a couple of times. As I say, several times throughout the year. Next one is this coming Sunday, 11 a.m. to 4 p.m. 11 a.m. to 4 p.m. And you can find the address online. And I tell you what, you'll have a lot of fun there just looking.
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Australia's greatest hits, and that is it from me for today. Thank you so much indeed for your company. You and I will chat tomorrow afternoon from 2. I hope you have a wonderful rest of your day. Yeah, I'm struggling a bit. I'm Kevin the Brit. Remember, come what may, count your blessings.

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8: Lows around 55 tonight under partly cloudy skies. Southwest winds 5 to 10 miles per hour. Sunshine mixed with clouds at times again tomorrow. Daytime highs approaching 78. Lows level off around 57 tomorrow night. Mainly clear skies. Mainly clear skies and dry Thursday. Clouds on the increase by Friday. Low 80s Thursday. Upper 70s by Friday. That's your forecast from the KGY Weather Center. I'm meteorologist Kara Foster. Currently 77.

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8: Lows around 55 tonight under partly cloudy skies. Southwest winds 5 to 10 miles per hour. Sunshine mixed with clouds at times again tomorrow. Daytime highs approaching 78. Lows level off around 57. Tomorrow night, mainly clear skies. Mainly clear skies and dry. Thursday, clouds on the increase by Friday. Low 80s. Thursday, upper 70s by Friday. That's your forecast from the KGY Weather Center. I'm meteorologist Kara Foster. Currently, it's 73 degrees.

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9: 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Here's what's
10: happening. Be aware of a changing traffic pattern in downtown Olympia for the next 2 weeks at the intersection of 4th Avenue and Washington Street, also along Capitol Way between 4th Avenue and 5th Avenue. The roadwork will be from 7 a.m. to 4 p.m. each day, with the roadway fully reopened at the end of each day. The bus stop at the intersection of 4th Avenue and Washington Street will be temporarily relocated west near the U.S. Bank building.
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6: Lows around 55 tonight under partly cloudy skies. Southwest winds 5 to 10 miles per hour. Sunshine mixed with clouds at times again tomorrow. Daytime highs approaching 78. Lows level off around 57 tomorrow night. Mainly clear skies. Mainly clear skies and dry Thursday. Clouds on the increase by Friday. Low 80s Thursday. Upper 70s by Friday. That's your forecast from the KGY Weather Center. I'm meteorologist Kara Foster. Right now, 69.

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But I wanna know for sure. So come on, hold me tight.

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6: Lows around 55 tonight under partly cloudy skies. Southwest winds 5 to 10 miles per hour. Sunshine mixed with clouds at times again tomorrow. Daytime highs approaching 78. Lows level off around 57 tomorrow night. Mainly clear skies. Mainly clear skies and dry Thursday. Clouds on the increase by Friday. Low 80s Thursday. Upper 70s by Friday. That's your forecast from the KGY Weather Center. I'm meteorologist Kara Foster. Right now, it's 67 degrees.

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13: 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Rashadicus is a post-medieval metal jester who promises concerts filled with weird, wiggly magic. 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
8: 55 overnight under partly cloudy skies. Southwest winds around 5 miles per hour. High 78 Wednesday. Mainly clear Wednesday night. Lows dip down to about 57. A blend of clouds and sun Thursday with highs around 83. 79 Friday. Taking a look at the extended forecast, 72 Saturday, 75 Sunday, and 79 on Monday. That's your forecast from the KGY Weather Center. I'm meteorologist Kara Foster. Currently 65.

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6: South 55 overnight under partly cloudy skies, southwest winds around 5 miles per hour. High 78 Wednesday. Mainly clear Wednesday night, lows dip down to about 57. A blend of clouds and sun Thursday with highs around 83. 79 Friday. Taking a look at the extended forecast, 72 Saturday, 75 Sunday, and 79 on Monday. That's your forecast from the KGY Weather Center. I'm meteorologist Kara Foster. Right now, 63. 90.

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5: Lows dip down to about 55 overnight under partly cloudy skies, southwesterly winds around 5 miles per hour. Sunshine mixed with clouds at times again Wednesday. Daytime highs approaching 80. Lows dip down to about 57. Wednesday night, mainly clear. Dry with temperatures a bit above average Thursday and Friday and highs in the low 80s. That's your forecast from the KGY Weather Center. I'm meteorologist Jennifer Vucic-Ski. Currently, it's 59 degrees.

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11: Lows dip down to about 55 overnight under partly cloudy skies, southwesterly winds around 5 miles per hour. Sunshine mixed with clouds at times again Wednesday. Daytime highs approaching 80. Lows dip down to about 57. Wednesday night, mainly clear. Dry with temperatures a bit above average Thursday and Friday, and highs in the low 80s. That's your forecast from the KGY Weather Center. I'm meteorologist Jennifer Wojcicki. Right now, it's 58 degrees.

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0: 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JSN.
1: The preseason rolls on as the Seahawks head to Tennessee to battle the Titans. Join Steve Riebel and Dave Wyman this Sunday. Pregame at 3. Kickoff at 5. Right here
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6: Lows dip down to about 55 overnight under partly cloudy skies. Southwesterly winds around 5 miles per hour. Sunshine mixed with clouds at times again Wednesday. Daytime highs approaching 80. Lows dip down to about 57. Wednesday night, mainly clear. Dry with temperatures a bit above average Thursday and Friday, and highs in the low 80s. That's your forecast from the KGY Weather Center. I'm meteorologist Jennifer Vucicki. Right now, it's 57 degrees.

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0: Good morning, guys. I just want to warn you, traffic is tough out there.
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8: Lows dip down to about 55 overnight under partly cloudy skies, southwesterly winds around 5 miles per hour. Sunshine mixed with clouds at times again Wednesday. Daytime highs approaching 80. Lows dip down to about 57. Wednesday night, mainly clear. Dry with temperatures a bit above average Thursday and Friday and highs in the low 80s. That's your forecast from the KGY Weather Center. I'm meteorologist Jennifer Wojcicki. Right now, 56.

0: 5 o'clock. Good morning. It's Ashley and Brad.
1: NBC News Radio. I'm Michael Kastner. Byron Donalds has become the first black person to win Florida's Republican primary for governor.
2: Tonight, because of your sweat, because of your hard work, we have won a massive victory.
1: The congressman endorsed by President Trump is the favorite to succeed current Governor Ron DeSantis. In Florida's Democratic primaries, incumbent Congresswoman Debbie Wasserman Schultz won her congressional district and is expected to win her 12th term. Candidates endorsed by President Trump are taking a few hits in Tuesday's primaries. Republicans endorsed by Trump tend to win their primaries, but three were defeated on Tuesday. Trump's pick for governor of Wyoming, Megan Diegenfelder, lost her primary to State Senator Eric Barlow, and two Trump-backed candidates in Florida were also defeated. President Trump is pausing a planned wave of tariffs that was set to hit Canada at midnight. More from Scott Carr.
3: In a social media post, the president says he paused the 50% duties for 3 days because the two countries have a deal pending final documentation. Though offering no specifics about the agreement, aside from suggesting the Keystone XL pipeline may be, as he says, awoken from the grave. The suspended tariffs would have affected roughly $20 billion in Canadian imports, which according to officials includes hockey sticks, certain building materials, liquors, and some apparel. I'm Scott Carr in Washington.
1: A new report says President Trump is pushing for a face-to-face meeting with North Korean dictator Kim Jong-un. U.S. officials tell the Wall Street Journal Trump has privately discussed setting up a meeting with Kim during Trump's next trip to Asia.
4: What is happening to me?
1: Spider-Man Brand New Day is set to become the fastest film to surpass the $800 million mark at the domestic box office. The movie will hit the mark in just 19 days. Michael Kastner, NBC News Radio.
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7: Sunshine mixed with clouds at times today, with daytime highs approaching 80. West winds around 5 miles per hour. Lows around 57 tonight, mainly clear. High of 83. Tomorrow, sunshine mixed with clouds at times. Mainly cloudy skies expected Friday, with daytime highs approaching 82. 72, chance of rain Saturday. That's your forecast from the KGY Weather Center. I'm meteorologist Shelley Lynn Blade. Currently, it's 56 degrees.

0: 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Happy hump day. You're with Ashley and Brad in the morning.
1: It's 5:13. Good morning.
2: Thanks, everybody, for texting into our show. We love that you are in connection and communication with us. The number is 888-922-7234. Let's start with Bruce, who sent some pictures, some images, once again, on the dorm rooms. $1,000 on a dorm room, maybe over a six-year college stint. But all at once? Man, that's a lot of money. He's done his home 90% thrift store hand-me-downs, much more gratifying. He actually sent pictures of his home, which looks very, very cozy. Also sent some selfies of himself. Also, heads up to Pat, our scuba diving friend. Pat, we are not able to text you back for some reason because of your new phone. Even though we got those pictures of Josh Groban, we can't text back for some reason.
0: Maybe there's a weird setting on our phone, or filter of some kind.
2: Could be. Could be. You just never know. Karen also says, it's going to be hot today, so no on the fall smells. Just trying to survive the heat another week of this. So,
0: I know, right? Oh, please.
2: And as far as tipping, teachers can take tips. They just have to be very careful.
0: Really?
2: Keep it fair,
0: I did not know that, actually. I thought it was one of those things that was kind of frowned upon.
2: Well, you know, they also get the gift cards for the coffee places, a lot of those.
0: And, that I get, but it's, you know,
2: teacher appreciation, they call it.
0: Here's a Hunsky, so my kid gets an A,
2: There's a little greenery on the scenery. Keep it fair, though. All right, thanks for texting, everybody, and sending the images. 888-922-7234. Here's news.
3: The Roundup with Ashley Page.
0: Well, most people assume more time at the gym means more benefit. Well, a major new study complicates that idea. They say 3 minutes of all-out effort triggers changes in far more of our blood proteins than a full 90 minutes of steady, moderate-paced exercise. The three-minute burst seemed to set off a chemical chain reaction that a much longer, easier workout just can't match. Whether it actually causes that great health impact, or rather than just riding along with it, is the question that researchers still have to answer. Mm. So Garrett Dillahunt and Kelly MacDonald star in the new sci-fi adventure Lanterns. It also stars Kyle Chandler and Aaron Pierre as Green Lantern intergalactic cops as they investigate strange goings-on in a small American town. MacDonald plays the no-nonsense sheriff. Jason Ritter plays her husband. Lanterns premieres on HBO Sunday. And that's your news.
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0: 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Welcome in, y'all. Here it is, day 19 of August for 2026. It is day 231 of this year. There are 134 days left in it. We're going to tell you who has birthdays. Well, right at the very top, former President Bill Clinton, 80 years old now. Gerald McCraney is now 79. Jim Carter from Downton Abbey is 78. Jonathan Frakes, number one from Next Generation. You didn't know anything I just said there.
1: Nope.
0: Yeah, he's now 74 years old. But we'll get into it a little bit later on.
1: I know number two from Austin Powers, but
0: well, that's
1: about
0: where
1: it.
0: That's where that came from, was from him being number one to Jean-Luc Picard. Peter Gallagher is 71 years old. John Stamos, drummer for the Beach Boys. Right. Believe it or not.
1: That's what he's known for now.
0: But he's Uncle Jesse, Full House, 63 years old. Kira Sedgwick is 61. Kevin Dillon is 61. And Tabitha Soren from MTV is 59 years old. It happened on this date in history, and this is why we're going to get to it later on. In 1921, Star Trek creator Gene Roddenberry was born.
1: Oh.
0: In 1996, Miss Universe of Venezuela was told she had to lose 27 pounds or lose her crown.
1: Wow.
0: Yeah. In 2004, this is just 22 years ago, again, just two decades, 22, Google went public for the first time.
1: Could you imagine being one of those early people? Just a few shares, just 10 shares of that. Wow.
0: About that. In 2005, interesting story every year when this rolls around, Jim Peterson and his deckhand were tuna fishing off the Oregon coast when the transmission seized up on their 38-foot, 60-year-old wooden trawler. Peterson was able to get the boat running again, but only in reverse. They could have radioed the Coast Guard for a tow, but instead, you know, let's just head backwards.
1: Let's watch this. Hold my beer.
0: Heading backwards 39 hours later, made it back to land.
1: Wow.
0: In reverse. In 2020, Apple became the first U.S. company to be valued at $2 trillion. And in 2022, Jennifer Lopez and Ben Affleck wed yet again. And I don't think they're still together.
1: Oh, no. No, still, they divorced.
0: Yeah.
1: No,
0: that's what I'm saying. They were married
1: fast.
0: And then they didn't. And then they married again and now they're not again. So.
1: Yeah, well.
0: Special events, Black Cow Root Beer Float Days today. To me, Black Cow means it's cola and vanilla ice cream.
1: Yeah, I know. There's different definitions on that. I'm still an egg cream girl no matter what.
0: Yeah. International Bow Bow Day doesn't say, so I'm just giving you the option. Is it bow, as in to take a bow, or the bow of a boat, or is it bow, as in to tie a bow? I don't know.
1: So many choices and options.
0: Could be International Orangutan Days today. International Talk Like Jar Jar Binks Day.
1: I don't even know what that means.
0: One of the most, I would say he is the most hated character in all of Star Wars franchise history.
1: Why?
0: Because
1: of how he talks?
0: How he talks, his idiocy. I mean, just anything about Jar Jar Binks.
1: He's not the one that talks backwards, right?
0: No, that's Yoda.
1: Oh.
0: But
1: what does Jar Jar Binks do then?
0: Like that.
1: Oh,
0: just
1: okay.
0: And a whole movie filled with that. It's too much.
1: A little too much?
0: Aviation Day is today. Hot and spicy food day. Medical.
1: Oh, yeah. Your day.
0: It is my day. It's potato day, sandcastle and sculpture day, soft ice cream day. Love that. Mm-hmm. World Humanitarian Day and World Photo Day is today. If you have a birthday and a special event, tell us when it is and we can celebrate. The number is 888-922-7234.
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3: NBC News Radio, I'm Michael Kastner. Byron Donalds has become the first black person to win Florida's Republican primary for governor. The congressman endorsed by President Trump is the favorite to succeed current governor Ron DeSantis. In Florida's Democratic primaries, incumbent Congresswoman Debbie Wasserman Schultz won her congressional district. She's expected to win her 12th term. Candidates endorsed by President Trump are taking a few hits in Tuesday's primaries. Republicans endorsed by Trump tend to win their primaries, but three were defeated on Tuesday. Thousands of Ethiopians are now at risk of deportation after a federal judge has allowed the Trump administration to end protections for them. More from Mark Mayfield.
4: It's the latest of several court rulings to strip protections from more than a million people who have been allowed to legally live and work in the United States.
3: On Wall Street, before the opening bell, stock futures are little changed as oil prices are on the rise. Michael Kastner, NBC News Radio.
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82, 72, chance of rain, Saturday. That's your forecast from the KGY Weather Center. I'm meteorologist Shelley Lynn Blade. Currently, it's 56 degrees.

0: Olympia's greatest hits, 95.3 KGY. Good morning. Right now it is 5:40.
1: So my wife and I went to the orientation for the junior high school for our youngest boy who's about to enter into seventh grade. And, you know, they wanted to aware the folks, the parents, of some things that they have going on there about how they run things and how they discipline and what's not allowed on campus, which is always very important to know. And so cell phones, not allowed. And I'm like, yay, good deal. Also, they had to bring up, because it's here, AI. They were very clear about AI. It's like, it is not allowed for writing papers.
0: Right.
1: If and only if the teacher says you're able to use it to scan to check for any errors in your papers.
0: Oh, like a Turnitin.com thing?
1: Maybe.
0: Okay.
1: But other than that, it is verboten.
0: So, you know, it's become really interesting because AI has become so good that it's, I mean, sometimes you could tell, oh, this is totally taken straight from the internet or whatever. Sometimes you can't.
1: No.
0: And so they're trying to work out how are we going to keep this to a very minimum, because there's no way to not use it at all. Now, even if there aren't cell phones allowed in the classroom, they still, almost every classroom uses computers. Or uses iPads, or the kids are, and I don't know how much access they actually have to the internet on that, but they said one of the only ways we can think to combat this is to not send homework home, because we don't know that parents aren't going to allow this. We don't know that children aren't going to be over at their friend's house and be like, hey man, you got a phone? I don't. You look it up.
1: Yeah.
0: There's no way to avoid that. So they said, listen, we're going to do these kinds of assignments in class where I know where the teacher is watching, no parents around, and say, okay, you're going to do it right here in front of me.
1: Okay.
0: And they think that, and the benefit to that is then there's no homework outside of the actual classroom. And I know a lot of parents would probably really like that.
1: Yeah.
0: You know, like we used Cliff Notes. That was back in my day.
1: Yeah.
0: You know, when we didn't quite read the book we were supposed to read.
1: Not the worst idea. And they even said that teachers will be using AI scanning software to be able to see if it's consistent with what AI might provide. So
0: So, I mean, this is kind of a, you know, what do you guys think? Whether you're a teacher, whether you're a student or a parent, where AI's here, and they're going to, the kids are going to do what they can to try to use it. So how are you guys going to combat this?
1: 888-922-7234.
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0: 95.3 KGY. You're with Ashley and Brad in the morning. Finding out today's word of the day, which is a Latin word from the mid-17th century. It is a verb.
1: Okay.
0: Today's word, as always, we'd love for you to spell first, is apropinquate. Apropinquate.
1: Apropinquate?
2: Apropinquate.
0: Or apropinquate is what they're putting the emphasis on. Apropinquate.
2: Apropinquate.
0: Yeah. Apropinquate is how they're saying
1: okay.
0: It. So how do you spell apropinquate?
1: Is this like apropos? Okay. I'm going to say A-P-P-R-O. P-I-N-Q-U-A-T-E.
0: Wow, Ashley Page.
1: Was that right?
0: That's correct.
1: Did I get it right?
0: Uh-huh. Right off the bat. What do you think about that, David Lee Roth?
1: Thank you,
0: amazing.
1: David.
0: Yeah. Apropinquate is a simple word meaning to approach or to near. It looks like the storm might apropinquate the coast by tomorrow morning. Or don't apropinquate my dog from behind because she's going deaf and you will startle her.
1: You shouldn't apropinquate any dog from behind,
0: no.
1: I don't think.
0: When you apropinquate the front door, make sure to call out because my doorbell's broken. Or just text me. So that's a mouthful of a synonym for the word approach.
1: Right.
0: It can be broken down into two parts. Ad, which means toward. Propinquo, which means to draw near. Why would someone want to use apropinquate instead of approach?
1: Yeah, why?
0: Quite simply, they say, on moredaily.com, there's not much cause to use the overly complicated word and has almost entirely fallen out of common usage. But sometimes it's good to have a word that's perhaps a little arcane and not used as much. But there is your word for today, apropinquate.

0: o'clock across the South Sound. Good morning from Ashley and Brad.
1: NBC News Radio, I'm Michael Kastner. The tariffs that were set to hit Canada overnight have been put on hold. In a social media post Tuesday, President Trump said he paused the 50% duties for 3 days because the U.S. and Canada have a deal pending final documentation. He gave no details. A former advisor to Dr. Anthony Fauci has pleaded guilty to concealing government documents related to COVID-19 grants. David Morins was a senior official under Fauci during the pandemic and was indicted in April over an alleged scheme to block public records requests related to COVID-19 research grants. He faces up to 5 years in prison. Byron Donalds has become the first black person to win Florida's Republican primary for governor. Donalds is the favorite to succeed current governor Ron DeSantis and will face former Congressman David Jolly in the midterms. In Florida's Democratic primaries, incumbent Congresswoman Debbie Wasserman Schultz easily won her district. Two leading candidates in Alaska's U.S. Senate primary are heading to the November election. One of them, Democrat Mary Peltola, told supporters last night she's ready to take on Republican Senator Dan Sullivan.
2: Half of Congress does not reflect their electorate. This has to change. We've got to get working people, regular people in, worrying about regular people.
1: Peltola and Sullivan are projected to advance to the general election with two other candidates yet to be decided. President Trump says there are no talks with Iran taking place as the Strait of Hormuz stalemate continues. More from Mark Mayfield.
3: In a Truth Social post Tuesday morning, Trump said the U.S. naval blockade in the Strait remains in full force and effect. He added that the Strait is open and operating. In a separate post, Trump posted a map with the Strait circled with the banner New U.S. Territory.
1: Stock futures are little changed as oil prices rise with the uncertainty in the Middle East. Michael Kastner, NBC News Radio.
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7: Sunshine mixed with clouds at times today, with daytime highs approaching 80. West winds around 5 miles per hour. Lows around 57 tonight, mainly clear. High of 83 tomorrow. Sunshine mixed with clouds at times. Mainly cloudy skies expected Friday, with daytime highs approaching 82. 72 chance of rain Saturday. That's your forecast from the KGY Weather Center. I'm meteorologist Shelley Lynn Blade. Currently, it's 56.

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1: It's 6:12. Good morning.
0: Thank you, Nell Ann. In fact, I saw Harry and Nell Ann, or at least I saw Harry, and she said to say hello.
1: Hello.
0: So thank you, Nell Ann, for texting in also. We were talking about animation. She says old school, hand-drawn.
1: Over the CGI.
0: Yeah, yeah. And it's very time-consuming, but I think it's more...
1: Looks better.
0: Yeah.
1: It's like listening to a vinyl album as opposed to something digital.
0: Exactly. It's dropped side one. But she gets in touch, and you can too, at 888-922-7234. 888-9-AB-RADIO. Here is some news.
2: The Roundup with Ashley Page.
1: Well, bed bug infestations are climbing again across the U.S. with experts warning that summer travel, pesticide resistance, and the insects' ability to hitch rides on luggage and furniture really help them spread around. Their bites are usually painless. Some people do develop like itchy red welts. Experts say check the hotel mattress and the bedding before you unpack a thing. And by the way, bed bugs don't care if it's a one-star or a five-star hotel.
0: No, they don't.
1: People just assume that if you're in a nicer hotel, it's not going to happen. But keep the luggage away from the bed and floors. And, of course, wash everything and spray down the luggage when you get home. So Amy Schumer is going to star in and produce the comedy film Best Divorce Ever. The film centers on Clarissa, played by Schumer, and Franklin, a couple who, after two decades of marriage, decide to amicably divorce. They plan an untying the knot party to celebrate their new lives. But miscommunications and complications arise as they navigate their post-marriage relationship. No word on additional casting. And that's your news.
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0: 95.3 KGY Wednesday. Happy hump day. You're with Ashley and Brad in the morning.
1: Happy birthday, Gene Roddenberry, which you're almost all the time like, who's Gene Roddenberry?
0: Well, yeah, well.
1: I made mention that he was born on this date. He is the creator, of course, of Star Trek.
0: Okay.
1: Which has lived way beyond his own lifespan, but it is just as popular today as ever. So I will give you some very basic questions about Star Trek.
0: But you know I get Star Trek and Star Wars confused.
1: And so that's where the hilarity ensues. Right, studio audience? Yeah. Exactly. Let's start with this question. Which colored shirt meant a doomed crew member? If you're wearing this color, maybe don't beam down with the landing party.
0: Now, why are you saying this is low-hanging fruit if someone has never seen the show? How
1: because,
0: would I possibly know this information?
1: I have asked you this question before.
0: I mean, all right, what are my choices?
1: Blue, red, gold, or green? This shirt in the original series, if you wore this shirt, chances are it was not good.
0: Green?
1: No. Red. The red-shirted crewman. They even made mention of this in the movie Galaxy Quest.
0: I never saw Galaxy Quest, but every time I see a Star Trek picture, there's somebody with a red jersey on.
1: Right. Well, they were the ones that were the expendable crew when they were going down.
0: Okay.
1: All right. What species is Spock?
0: Oh, he's a Vulcan.
1: Okay. I'll give you half credit because he's both. He's human.
0: He's half Vulcan. It was a mixed marriage.
1: Right. His mother was human.
0: Okay.
1: Which phrase is used when teleporting? I could give you...
0: Oh, I don't get... am I just supposed to know?
1: Well...
0: Probably not.
1: Engage, make it so, punch it, or beam me up.
0: Oh, beam me up.
1: Yeah.
0: I've heard that one.
1: Yeah,
0: beam me up, Scotty. Yeah.
1: Right. What is the Enterprise's faster-than-light travel method? Is it warp drive, hyperspace, slipstream, or turbo boost?
0: I totally remember the Spaceballs one. Turbo boost? Hyperspeed. Hyperspeed, yeah? That sounds very Star Trek-y. Oh, no.
1: Warp speed. Warp speed. Yeah.
0: Okay.
1: Doing great so far. Keep it up. What is the name of the ship's doctor in the original Star Trek series? Ship's doctor, Dr. Strange, Dr. McCoy, Dr. House, Dr. Crusher.
0: I think it's McCoy. I'm pretty sure it's McCoy.
1: Bones McCoy is correct. Yes, of course it is. I'm a doctor, Jim, not a bricklayer. Just one of the many phrases he would say. What does a communicator look like from the original Star Trek series? Does it look like a wristwatch, a flip phone, a glowing orb, or a headset?
0: A communicator? That was probably like a flip phone. It was probably like some phone-looking device.
1: Yes! The original flip phone. It'd flip it open and start talking to the ship.
0: Oh, okay.
1: Believe me, I wish I always had one of those.
0: I bet.
1: And then finally, which alien race is known for forehead ridges and warrior culture? Vulcans, Klingons, Romulans, or the Ferengi?
0: I've only ever heard of a Klingon and a Vulcan. Did you make those other two up, or are they really part of it?
1: No, those are really part of it.
0: Oh.
1: Yeah.
0: I never heard of those kinds. So,
1: okay.
0: And a Vulcan, if that's Spock, he didn't have ridges. So the other one, Klingon?
1: Is correct with a guess, Ashley Page. Okay. Wow, look at that.
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3: NBC News Radio, I'm Michael Kastner. The tariffs that were set to hit Canada overnight have been put on hold in a social media post Tuesday. President Trump said he paused the 50% duties for 3 days because the U.S. and Canada have a deal pending final documentation. He offered no details. A former advisor to Dr. Anthony Fauci has pleaded guilty to concealing government documents related to COVID-19 grants. David Morans was a senior official under Fauci during the pandemic. He was indicted in April. Today is World Orangutan Day. Tammy Trujillo with more.
4: It's held each August 19th to bring attention to the red-haired primate and to raise awareness of the dangers they face by deforestation and the exotic pet trade. The endangered apes are native to the islands of Borneo and Sumatra in Southeast Asia, where they live high in the trees and eat mostly fruit. Conservationists say there are about 100,000 orangutans left, and their numbers are dwindling.
3: Michael Kastner, NBC News Radio.
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4: Sunshine mixed with clouds at times today, with daytime highs approaching 80. West winds around 5 miles per hour. Lows around 57 tonight, mainly clear. High of 83 tomorrow. Sunshine mixed with clouds at times. Mainly cloudy skies expected Friday, with daytime highs approaching 82. 72 chance of rain Saturday. That's your forecast from the KGY Weather Center. I'm meteorologist Shelley Lynn Blade. Right now, it's 55 degrees.

0: 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It is 6:42.
1: Look, there comes a point in your life, and I don't know why it is, that if you're sitting around a group of friends, the conversation ultimately will get to, you know, I got this bursa sac that's really caused me some inflammation.
0: What kind of people do you hang out with?
1: Or, you know, I got this thing going on in my knee. I don't know what it is. Sometimes it just seems to take a veer towards that. And it's like the ailment check of conversation topics.
0: Well, the aches and pains of getting older, you know, it's like a kind of a definitive day. One day you wake up and you're like, well, that didn't hurt yesterday.
1: Yeah.
0: And it's funny because they asked the question, when did you realize you were getting old? And a lot of it is some kind of ache or pain. I mean, I sneezed once and I pinched a nerve in my back. I had to go to the chiropractor. This guy said he was putting his pants on and must have pulled them up incorrectly or did something that knocked him off balance and ruptured a vertebrae in his lower back. He said he was immobile for like a week.
1: Yeah.
0: This lady said she realized she was old when she was unable to figure out how to use TikTok.
1: Okay. Well, there's any of the social media you could use as a gauge or a guide.
0: Yeah.
1: Sure.
0: Yeah. Hung out with a bunch of friends from high school at the reunion. We were excitedly discussing what kinds of vacuum cleaners and appliances are worth having.
1: Wow. Okay.
0: Yeah. In fact, there's a funny meme on Facebook about, you know, you're getting old when you finally understand and appreciate how excited people get when they win appliances on game shows.
1: Right? Yeah.
0: Because you're like, oh, wow, that's a really good prize.
1: I know. Washer and dryer would be well put sometimes.
0: Right? And this person said the first time I saw a police officer and I thought, what's that kid doing in a uniform?
1: Yeah.
0: So how about you? What would you put on that list?
1: Yeah, where's the line in the sand that says, yep, I'm old, 888-922-7234.
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0: Well, Hotels.com did a survey of the habits of travelers. What are the worst ones, at least according to

0: 95.3 KGY Wednesday. Happy hump day. You're with Ashley and Brad in the morning.
1: Well, there's plenty of sites that let you investigate the place you want to stay for a trip or a vacation to see the reviews on a specific hotel. But you know what? Those hotels, they're reviewing you, too, as a traveler. They've got their own thoughts and notes about many people that come to stay with them.
0: Well, because a lot of people are like, oh, it's just a hotel, whatever. And they'll treat it kind of poorly. They'll treat some of the staff poorly. And it's like, you know, okay. So tell me if you've done any of this. Because according to Hotels.com, they said these are the worst habits.
1: Okay.
0: They've talked to, you know, the whole staff. And they said, what is it about the travelers that you're like, oh, no, it's one of those kind of people? 41% of the employees say when guests let their pets roam the hotel unsupervised. So, you know, a lot of hotels now will let pets come in.
1: Yeah.
0: Sometimes certain hotels even have like a little pet happy hour where they, you know, have a little. But just letting your cat or dog just roam.
1: Yeah.
0: They, you know, the staff is like, we aren't really sure if your animal bites or, you know, whatever.
1: Right. They're less happy when Mr. Jingles checks in with us when we're on the road. They're like, uh-uh, I'm not going to that room.
0: Not him again.
1: No.
0: A bunch get very upset that sneaking the food, like they'll come down for the free breakfast and then just load up and take it back up to their room.
1: Yeah, well.
0: So.
1: There's nothing against it. They didn't put a sign saying you can't take that back to the room.
0: Yeah, I guess not. But I guess if you're taken for four people, well, which I guess, what's the difference if all four people came down there and ate? I don't know. I don't know. I guess it makes a big mess.
1: Right.
0: The complaint calls that they get for the slamming the doors late at night and the loud people walking up and down the hall, which, I mean, it's annoying, but they can't control that part of it.
1: Yeah.
0: And then they said the being inconsiderate towards either fellow guests or towards hotel staff.
1: Mm.
0: And it's rare that I've ever witnessed that. But if you do see something like that, do you step in or do you just let it ride? You're like, not my circus, not my monkeys.
1: Well, how rude are you talking about? Are they throwing fists at somebody? Yeah, but...
0: you got to get involved there.
1: I've never seen it elevate to that level, so...
0: You've never seen Eddie Murphy from Rolling Stone trying to pretend like he's getting his hotel room. Remember that in the very beginning of Beverly Hills Cop?
1: No, yeah.
0: He plays Rolling Stone guy. He's like, you don't have my reservation.
1: Yeah.

0: It's 7 o'clock with Ashley and Brad.
1: Good morning.
2: NBC News Radio, I'm Michael Kastner. A former Republican congressman has won the Democratic primary for Florida governor. David Jolly is now a moderate Democrat, and he'll take on Republican Byron Donalds in the midterms. In Florida's Democratic primaries, incumbent Congresswoman Debbie Wasserman Schultz easily won her district. The two leading candidates in Alaska's U.S. Senate primary are heading to the November election. One of them, Democrat Mary Peltola, told supporters last night she's ready to take on Republican Senator Dan Sullivan.
3: Half of Congress does not reflect their electorate. This has to change. We've got to get working people, regular people in, worrying about regular people.
2: Peltola and Sullivan are projected to advance to the general election with two other candidates yet to be decided. In Alaska, candidates from all parties compete in an open primary, with the top four appearing on the November ballot. A second Republican named Dan Sullivan is also running and may also advance. In the governor's race, two Democrats, Jonathan Kreis Tompkins and Tom Bejic, are leading in early results, followed by Republicans Bernadette Wilson and Dave Bronson. The tariffs that were set to hit Canada at midnight have been put on hold. In a social media post Tuesday, President Trump said he paused the 50% duties for 3 days because the U.S. and Canada have a deal pending final documentation. Pending home sales fell more than expected in July. Tammy Trujillo with more.
4: The National Association of Realtors says the number of homes under contract for sale dropped to its lowest level since January. The group's chief economist says the highest mortgage rates of the year hit in the middle of summer, putting a damper on contract signings. He also noted home prices are at record highs, so houses are sitting on the market longer. Ending home sales decreased 2.3% in July.
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7: Sunshine mixed with clouds at times today, with daytime highs approaching 80. West winds around 5 miles per hour. Lows around 57 tonight, mainly clear. High of 83 tomorrow. Sunshine mixed with clouds at times. Mainly cloudy skies expected Friday, with daytime highs approaching 82. 72 chance of rain Saturday. That's your forecast from the KGY Weather Center. I'm meteorologist Shelley Lynn Blade. Right now, it's 55 degrees.

0: 95.3 KGY. You're with Ashley and Brad in the morning. Good morning. Right now, it's 7:13.
1: Well, just to prove that we actually do answer the phones when we're in the studio, on a great occasion.
0: Very rare, but we do.
1: But we do. We go to this phone call from Pat.
2: So you were talking about how many trips it takes to get your car unloaded.
1: Yeah.
2: I was too lazy a couple Saturdays ago to bring in the cat water. I get water by the at the spring by the road.
1: Okay.
2: And my water I put in glass jugs, but the cats can have plastic jugs. And I went out Sunday morning. I just set them by the car. I set two on one side and one on the other side. And I went out the next morning, and the jugs were no longer full. They're kind of crushed and mangled. A bear got two gallons of water.
1: Wow.
2: At least they didn't get all three jugs. They only got two of them.
1: Okay.
0: Good thing you didn't leave your car unlocked. I've seen the damage the bears can do to the inside of a car.
1: So that answers the question. A bear does drink in the woods.
2: Yes.
1: Among
0: one of
1: other
0: the many
1: things.
0: Right.
1: Thank you, Pat. 888-922-7234. Proof positive that we do pick up the phone on occasion. Here's news.
3: The Roundup with Ashley Page.
0: Well, most people assume more time at the gym means more benefit. A major new study complicates that idea, though. They show 3 minutes of just all-out effort trigger changes in far more blood proteins than a full 90 minutes of steady, moderate-paced exercise. 3-minute burst seems to set off a chemical reaction that a much longer, easier workout doesn't match. And interestingly, my daughter just made me do a workout class with her, and that was one of the things we had to do, was turn the treadmill into a 30% incline and run for 30 seconds. I thought I was going to die.
1: Wow.
0: So NBC is gearing up for the release of The Traitors, New Blood. The fifth season of the reality competition will be again hosted by Alan Cumming and will be the first to feature, quote, all ordinary contestants. Previous seasons featured a mix of celebrities, stars, and everyday people. This cast includes an astrophysicist, a nurse, a dog groomer, as they all vie for the $250 grand prize. The Traitors New Blood will premiere September 17th and stream the next day on Peacock. And that's your news.
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They weren't using their real names. 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
1: Game time on the show. This is just a purely invented game that I was thinking about just the other day. I thought this would be kind of interesting. You know, not everybody uses their own real name when they're in show business.
2: Mm-hmm.
1: So they use their alias. And I will quiz you on that. I will just give you their real birth name.
2: Okay.
1: And then I'd love for you to tell me who that is. Some of these you would instantly know.
2: Okay.
1: Starting with Calvin Cortazar Brodus Jr.
2: That's Snoop Dogg.
1: That's Snoop Dogg, right?
2: Yeah.
1: See, that's what I'm saying. George Herman Ruth Jr.
2: Is that Babe Ruth?
1: That is the Bambino. Stephanie Joanne Germanata.
2: Lady Gaga.
1: You know that one. Uh-huh. O'Shea Jackson. Which is interesting because his son goes by O'Shea Jackson Jr.
2: Is it part of the Jackson family?
1: No. Mm-mm.
2: I don't know.
1: Ice Cube. Ice Cube is O'Shea Jackson. Carlos Irwin Estevez.
2: Oh, Charlie Sheen.
1: Charlie Sheen, right. Ramon Estevez.
2: Is that... his brother?
1: No.
2: The dad?
1: That's his dad, right?
2: That's Martin Sheen. Okay.
1: Martin Sheen, yes.
2: I remember Emilio, that was the whole big debate. What he wanted to keep it. I didn't remember if Ramon was his first name.
1: Peter Gene Hernandez.
2: Oh, Bruno Mars.
1: Bruno Mars, right. Marvin Leah Day.
2: Meatloaf.
1: Rest his soul. Karen Elaine Johnson. Karen Elaine Johnson, C-A-R-Y-N, Karen.
2: Is that a singer?
1: No.
2: Actress?
1: Actress, comedian, yep.
2: The only Karen, but I don't remember her name being spelled like that, is Whoopi Goldberg.
1: And it is Whoopi Goldberg, okay. Right. Let's give you a couple more. Mark Sinclair. Mm. Not nearly as tough as the name he created for himself.
2: Wait, he's got a twin brother, doesn't he?
1: He sure does.
2: Okay, Vin Diesel.
1: Vin Diesel is correct. Alicia Beth Moore.
2: Pink.
1: Pink. And then finally, Marion Robert Morrison. This may be the stumper of all of them.
2: Barry Gordy?
1: No.
2: No.
1: No. Marion Morrison.
2: Marion Morrison.
1: The biggest Western star there probably ever was.
2: John Wayne?
1: John Wayne. Exactly correct.
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5: NBC News Radio, I'm Michael Kastner, a former Republican congressman, has won the Democratic primary for Florida governor. David Jolly is now a moderate Democrat and will take on Republican Byron Donalds in the midterms. The two leading candidates for Alaska's U.S. Senate primary are heading to the November election. In the Alaska primary, candidates from all parties compete on the same ballot, with the four top advancing to the general election. Democrat Mary Pitola will face off against Republican Dan Sullivan in Alaska. The other two candidates are yet to be decided. Police are searching for a man in a Chucky doll-style mask who's been harassing people in downtown Philadelphia. Philadelphia Police Captain Jason Smith says in one instance he chased a jogger holding up a cell phone and asking, "Are you ready to die?"
6: Clearly she's not ready to die. So she takes off southbound on 15th Street. In the process, she injures her leg.
5: They're checking social media to see if it's been posted. Michael Kastner, NBC News Radio.
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14: Sunshine mixed with clouds at times today, with daytime highs approaching 80. West winds around 5 miles per hour. Lows around 57 tonight, mainly clear. High of 83 tomorrow. Sunshine mixed with clouds at times. Mainly cloudy skies expected.

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1: It's 7:40. Good morning.
0: This is one of those stories that I still can't quite wrap my head around. You could say there's a glitch in the Matrix. You could say a million things about it.
1: Mm-hmm.
0: And this was a big social media story probably a few years ago. There's two guys. They both have red hair, red beard. They wear mm-hmm. glasses. They're both 6'4". And they're both pitchers in baseball. And you're like, wow, that's a weird coincidence. You see them right next to each other. You're like, wow, those guys do look alike.
1: But
0: not
1: wait,
0: just
1: there's
0: that.
1: More.
0: There's more.
1: There's more.
0: They are both named Brady Feigl. And you're like, wait, what?
1: Right.
0: Yeah. They both have the exact name and they look mm-hmm. exactly alike. And you're like, okay, this can't be a coincidence.
1: Right.
0: What is this? They are not related.
1: And they're not. That's the thing. There's no relation. My daughter's got a friend who's a baseball player, and he's got the same name and birthday as another professional baseball player.
0: Wow.
1: And it's interesting because obviously there's some confusion. And this happens like in business. If there are two people that have the same name, should one of them need to change their name to modify it? Maybe go by an initial, their first name, the middle initial, and the last name.
0: This is why in the Screen Actors Guild, you can't have two people of the same name, which is why many actors changed their name. Michael J. Fox.
1: Right.
0: Couldn't do that because there was already a Michael Fox. And he thought, Michael J. Pollard, I'll use his initial. So
1: Right. And that's what I mean, I'm in SAG and there was an Ashley Page already registered. So I had to go by Ashley E. Page on all of my things. And that's been like that for 30 years. But doing anything big. But if I were to ever, it was same thing with Vivica A. Fox. There was a Vivica Fox, so she used to be Vivica A.
0: Wow.
1: So when it comes to that, should somebody have to change their name? And who's the one that goes, okay, fine, I'll be that person. Well, I'll change my name.
0: You know, it's usually the first person registered to that professional organization or some, or, you know, age perhaps, but...
1: But like these baseball players, they're same. No one's changing. They don't need to.
0: They're not even in the same orbit in terms of where they play. So that's, that's the odd part. But again, you'd think twins separated at birth, put up for adoption. Nope. Nothing.
1: Weird. So what do you guys think? Have you ever had the same name as somebody else in business? And you're like, wait a second. There's another Bob Smith that works here?
0: 888-922-7234.
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0: The origin of a beloved classic and some other questions, generally speaking, about that. Next.

0: Wednesday morning at 95.3 KGY.
1: There is a phrase that is usually said around a certain time of year, but you will not hear it generally outside of that certain time of year, which is very interesting. But it does describe a certain person and a certain attitude. But if you were to say somebody is a Grinch, of course, you would immediately think, well, that's the Grinch who stole Christmas. That's
0: right.
1: That's Dr. Seuss.
0: Dr. Seuss.
1: But you think, why, how did that story come about? Well, there is an origin story to Dr. Seuss's The Grinch Who Stole Christmas.
0: Yeah, and it made him a lot of money. It made probably pulled him out of his bad day.
1: Wow.
0: But he said he was actually inspired to come up with The Grinch because he himself was having a bad day. Like, you know those days where just nothing goes right?
1: I've had
0: a few.
1: Yeah. Mm-hmm.
0: Yeah.
1: I'm listening.
0: Usually it's the 4 hours we're on the air. But anyway, but that's the thing. When you find yourself having a bad day, like, what is it? What's your Grinchy thing? What makes you just, I'm a Grinch?
1: Well, I already know. It's the same root for most people. It's expectations. You expect things to go a certain way, and they don't. And so you get all twisted up about it. And so you're like, well, throwing a fit over something that you have little or no control over, but you expected it to go a certain way.
0: Right.
1: Most often the root cause, I think.
0: Yeah, because there are certain things where when you're just having one of those days, it's like everyone's driving slow in the passing lane.
1: Right.
0: And that one always makes me Grinchy. So for you guys, is there something where you're like, this just puts me in a Grinchy kind of mood?
1: Yeah.
0: What makes you Grinchy? 888-922-7234.

0: you with the pants. Good morning. It's Ashley and Brad.
1: Right now, it's 8 o'clock.
2: NBC News Radio, I'm Michael Kastner. A former Republican congressman has won the Democratic primary for Florida governor. David Jolly is now a moderate Democrat, and he'll take on Republican Byron Donalds in the midterms. In Florida's Democratic primaries, incumbent Congresswoman Debbie Wasserman Schultz easily won her district. The two leading candidates in Alaska's U.S. Senate primary are heading to the November election. One of them, Democrat Mary Peltola, told supporters last night she's ready to take on Republican Senator Dan Sullivan.
3: Half of Congress does not reflect their electorate. This has to change. We've got to get working people, regular people in, worrying about regular people.
2: Peltola and Sullivan are projected to advance the general election with two other candidates yet to be decided. In Alaska, candidates from all parties compete in an open primary, with the top four appearing on the November ballot. A second Republican named Dan Sullivan is also running and may also advance. In the governor's race, two Democrats, Jonathan Kreis Tompkins and Tom Bejic, are leading in early results, followed by Republicans Bernadette Wilson and Dave Bronson. The tariffs that were set to hit Canada at midnight have been put on hold. In a social media post Tuesday, President Trump said he paused the 50% duties for 3 days because the U.S. and Canada have a deal pending final documentation. Pending home sales fell more than expected in July. Tammy Trujillo with more.
4: The National Association of Realtors says the number of homes under contract for sale dropped to its lowest level since January. The group's chief economist says the highest mortgage rates of the year hit in the middle of summer, putting a damper on contract signings. He also noted home prices are at record highs, so houses are sitting on the market longer. Pending home sales decreased 2.3% in July.
2: Michael Kastner, NBC News Radio.
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8: Sunshine mixed with clouds at times today, with daytime highs approaching 80. West winds around 5 miles per hour. Lows around 57 tonight, mainly clear. High of 83 tomorrow. Sunshine mixed with clouds at times. Mainly cloudy skies expected Friday, with daytime highs approaching 82. 72 chance of rain Saturday. That's your forecast from the KGY Weather Center. I'm meteorologist Shelley Lynn Blade. Currently, it's 56 degrees.

0: Olympia's greatest hits, 95.3 KGY. Right now, it's 8:14. Good morning.
1: All right. Some people don't want to talk to us live. They don't. They just would prefer to leave a voicemail, and that's fine. Because sometimes we'll pick up, hello, it's Ashley and Brad. Oh, sorry, wrong number.
0: Yeah, and then we're like, we get hung up on a lot.
1: Really? You could have just said, I want to leave a voicemail. I'm like, okay, that's fine. Anyway, people leave voicemail, and here's one of them.
2: The person I am so tired of seeing is Jennifer Aniston. Just, she's cute, but way overexposed. Thank you. Bye-bye. And love your show, bud.
1: All right. Thank you. So Jennifer Aniston is...
0: She's doing a bunch of commercials now. Much. And it's not like her friends' money's running out. They're in syndication, so I don't know.
1: Yeah, she's doing all right. She's got a daytime gig. She's doing all right. Anyway, thanks for leaving the voicemail. You can, too, at 888-922-7234. And text as well. Of course, Grant, lots of texts from Grant. Just a few. As you would imagine, I have performed many medical procedures upon myself, but certainly not the one you were referencing the other day.
0: That's a true story. That guy, that doctor really did that to himself.
1: I agree. I'll carry all of my bags in one trip. Even if he loses feeling in all of his fingers, he gets it done.
0: I agree with that one,
1: it's,
0: too.
1: Absolutely. It's not even about wanting to make more trips. It's about the challenge.
0: Exactly.
1: So, yeah. He's not going to be defeated by a bunch of plastic bags. So, thanks, Grant, for always texting into the show. The number is 888-922-7234. Here is some news.
3: The Roundup with Ashley Page.
0: Well, a lot of people still trying to squeeze in one last vacation, and bed bug infestations are climbing again across the U.S. because that warm summer travel, also the pesticide resistance, the insects' ability to hitch rides on, you know, our luggage and all that kind of stuff. The bites are usually painless, although some develop itchy red welts. Experts say, you know, check the hotel mattress and the bedding before unpacking. A lot of people don't do that. And they said bed bugs don't care if it's a one-star hotel or a five-star hotel. They're found everywhere. Keep the luggage away from the beds and the floors, stuff like that. And of course, wash everything when you get home, even if you didn't wear it.
1: Right.
0: Netflix has released the first trailer for its film, Best of the Best. Two childhood best friends join UCLA's competitive Bollywood fusion dance team, only to discover that the road to winning the U.S. championship is far more raucous and cutthroat than they ever imagined. It's set for release on September 18th. And that's your news.
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0: Olympia's greatest hits, 95.3 KGY. Well, some folks I know realize are just now picking up our show for the first time. They've never caught it before, and they've maybe stumbled across the podcast, and they're like, who are these two? Well, I'll just let you in on a little bit of us. One of the two of us just finally saw the movie Jaws this year.
1: This year. I just saw Last of the Mohicans last week.
0: You already gave it away. I was going to give some more clues and hints. But one of us also just saw Godfather for the first time last year. I mean,
1: no, Godfather you made me watch like 5 years ago, six years ago.
0: I mean,
1: that's been a while.
0: I think the point is one of us has not seen a lot of film in their lifetime, at least the classics.
1: The classics.
0: Yeah. So I will quiz you on some classic lines from cinema to see if you can identify where it came from.
1: Okay.
0: Starting here.
2: Vote for Pedro.
3: Vote for Pedro.
2: Vote for Pedro.
3: Vote for Pedro.
0: I mean, come on.
1: That's gold. I loved Napoleon Dynamite. Yeah, for sure.
0: The more I see it, the more I think it's more that genius of a film.
1: It's great.
0: The first time I was like, I don't get that at all.
1: Now, really?
0: Now I'm just like, it's hilarious.
1: Mm-hmm.
0: Okay, what's this? Yeah.
1: Oh, Citizen Kane.
0: Yes. Okay. Have you seen Citizen Kane?
1: Once a really long time ago.
0: All right. Well, time for a revisit. Here's another.
1: I know.
0: Who, what is this from?
4: The horror.
0: Yeah.
1: The horror?
0: The horror. I can guarantee you've never seen this film.
1: I don't. It's obviously a scary movie. I don't like scary movies.
0: No, it's not a scary movie per se. It would, wow.
1: Okay.
0: I mean, yeah. Legendary in terms of how it was made and the director's cut and the star
1: like
0: of the film.
1: Hitchcock movie?
0: No.
1: Okay.
0: The horror.
1: I don't know.
0: The final words of Colonel Kurtz from Apocalypse Now.
1: Okay.
0: You've never seen Apocalypse Now.
1: I did see it. I fell asleep during it. I know. I made it as far as like the helicopter scene and the napalm thing.
0: Okay. All right, here's this one.
5: Life moves pretty fast. You don't stop and look around once in a while. You could miss it.
0: Yeah.
1: Now you're speaking my language.
0: Right.
1: I've seen this a million times, Ferris Bueller's Day Off.
0: Is correct.
6: But what I do have are a very particular set of skills.
1: Oh, you know what? This was an SNL parody, and it's Liam Neeson, and it's like The Departed or The Taken or The Challenge or The Ransom or something like that.
0: It is The Taken, and Key and Peele did a great skit with the ballets going crazy over Liam Neeson's and The Taken's. Yeah, great one. And then a couple more.
7: And one time at band camp.
0: I mean...
1: American Pie.
0: Uh-huh. And then finally.
8: What is it?
9: The stuff that dreams are made of.
1: It's the stuff dreams
0: are made of. It's the stuff dreams are made of. I will guarantee you've never seen it. Why? Because it's in black and white and you've said, I don't want to watch movies that are black and white.
1: Yeah.
0: So you've just erased half of all of great Hollywood cinema.
1: Then, I don't know, Casablanca, It's a Wonderful Life. I don't know.
0: No, it does star the man who was in Casablanca, but...
1: So I don't know my Bogart movies, sorry.
0: Yeah, okay. That's the Maltese Falcon. The Maltese Falcon. Okay.
10: 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Stay where you are.
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1: It's 8:31. Good morning.
13: NBC News Radio, I'm Michael Kastner. More primaries were held across the U.S. yesterday. Florida Congressman Byron Donalds won the state's primary for governor and will face off against former Republican, now Democrat, David Jolly in November. Also in Florida, Democratic Socialist Angie Nixon won in an upset over former National Security Council aide Alex Vindman in the Democratic Senate primary. Planned tariffs on Canadian goods are being put on hold by President Trump. In a social media post, Trump said he had paused the 50% duty for 3 days because the two countries have a deal pending final negotiation. He offered no specifics about any agreement. And ZZ Top drummer Frank Beard has died. He was 77. A spokesperson for the band confirmed the news. He died at his home in Texas while in hospice care on Monday. The band canceled the concert tonight in Colorado Springs. Michael Kastner, NBC News Radio.
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2: Sunshine mixed with clouds at times today, with daytime highs approaching 80. West winds around 5 miles per hour. Lows around 57 tonight, mainly clear. High of 83 tomorrow, sunshine mixed with clouds at times. Mainly cloudy skies expected Friday, with daytime highs approaching 82. 72 chance of rain Saturday. That's your forecast from the KGY Weather Center. I'm meteorologist Shelley Lynn Blade. Currently 57.

0: 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You're with Ashley and Brad in the morning. It's 8:41. Good morning.
1: Well, if you had to bring out your phone and you had to scroll through all of the apps that are in there, you'd probably go, man, I have a lot of apps first.
0: Yes.
1: And then second, the most basic then question, I'm like, well, do I use any of these all the time? And you're like, well, okay, this one I use for that thing. And all right, well, I got this because of that. You'll justify every single app that's on your phone eventually.
0: Right. Because sometimes you only use it once, but you're like, but if I need it, I don't have to re-download it.
1: Okay, but honestly, you're using probably 5 apps at the most every single day.
0: I know.
1: Texting, phone calls, maybe an email, maybe a news, and maybe one other. But
0: so besides the news one and the email one, and what app, like what are some apps that you look at every day?
1: Well, I gave you them.
0: Right. So besides like the obvious, like, you know, like I always look at the weather app. I'm always looking to see the weather app and then my calendar. Those two I want to see.
1: You and a bunch of other people are just obsessed with checking the weather every 5 minutes. I'm just like, wow, you're indoors, A.
0: Well, not all the time. I'm out a lot.
1: You don't have outdoor plans later on today often.
0: You don't know.
1: I know.
0: You don't know what I have.
1: I know.
0: That's why I check the calendar app too.
1: I mean, there's probably a game if I'm in the smallest room in the house and I got some time that I'm maybe investigating. But that's, you know, I said the big 5.
0: Do you do Wordle?
1: I used to.
0: I used to, Wordle.
1: But I haven't been on that one in a hot minute. So
0: I do that one every day, and I've got like a little Wordle group that we share and stuff like that. So that one, I think I do. That's probably the most active one.
1: I've got
0: like
1: a Sudoku one that I'm hot into right now. So,
0: okay. So when it comes to the apps, which ones are the first ones that you use when you wake up? And is it the same ones every day?
1: I got to get our IT department to develop an app for our show to make things a little easier for our listeners. Let me see if I can get on the IT department.
0: That'd be great. Could you do that today?
1: Yeah. Okay.
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0: Well, there's a bunch of ways to make them, and I'm so excited about it because today is National Potato Day. 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
1: Fun fact time here on the show, bringing you these tidbits of information, which coincides on today's date, which is the 19th. It's National Potato Day.
2: Yeah, that's exactly right. And I mean, all kinds. Potato chips, the hash browns, the baked potato, the twice baked. Love that one. The mashed potato, the tater skins.
1: The tot.
2: Tater tots.
1: Yeah.
2: Potato, but they got to be crispy.
1: I know.
2: Oh, I love potato tots for sure. I mean, it's a bunch of choices that you can make with one little potato.
1: Yep.
2: And these little tubers, I mean, they've played an important role in the history of the world.
1: Yeah.
2: In 8000 BC, the Inca in Peru were the first ones to cultivate it. And then everybody else was like, well, look what we can do with it.
1: Yeah.
2: Today, the humble potato, the fifth most cultivated crop worldwide, coming in after wheat, corn, rice, and sugarcane.
1: Yeah.
2: A recent study, though, showed that as far as the French fries go, and all the fast food restaurants, far and away, McDonald's is the most popular. Mm.

0: You're with Ashley and Brad in the morning. It's 9 o'clock.
1: NBC News Radio. I'm Chris Caraccio. There's a major upset in the Florida Democratic race for U.S. Senate. NBC's Ryan Nobles reports Democratic Socialist Angie Nixon has scored a surprise win in yesterday's primary.
2: Defeating moderate candidate Alexander Vindman, a star witness in President Trump's first impeachment.
3: We, the hardworking, everyday people of Florida, sent a shockwave to the Washington D.C.
2: The president posting overnight. Sleazebag Vindman loses to a radical left lunatic.
1: Meantime, a former Republican congressman has won the Democratic primary for Florida Governor David Jolly, who is now a moderate Democrat, will take on Republican Byron Donalds in the midterms. In Alaska, Republican Senator Dan Sullivan and Democrat Mary Peltola will face off in the general election, with two other candidates yet to be decided. Wyoming also held primary elections yesterday, while California had a special House election to determine who will serve out the remainder of former Congressman Eric Swalwell's term. Flood watches are impacting millions in the Midwest. There's dangerous repeat threats to areas that were just hit by catastrophic flooding last week. The Midwest and Ohio Valley are in the bullseye today. The defense is calling more witnesses to the stand today in the Lindsey Clancy murder trial. Yesterday, her former mother-in-law told the jury that Clancy was begging for help in the months before the deaths of her three children in their Massachusetts home. Clancy is pleading not guilty and claims she had postpartum psychosis when she strangled her three young children in 2023. An experimental vaccine treatment is showing signs of preventing cancer from returning or spreading in a study of high-risk melanoma patients.
4: That's according to pharmaceutical giants Moderna and Merck. Interim results from the trial show the vaccine used in combination with Merck's cancer immunotherapy, Keytruda, appeared to extend the time before cancer returned in those patients. The companies have not published the results or released the new data, saying it will be presented at an upcoming medical meeting and shared with regulators.
1: I'm Chris Caraccio, NBC News Radio.
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7: Sunshine mixed with clouds at times today, with daytime highs approaching 80. West winds around 5 miles per hour. Lows around 57 tonight, mainly clear. High of 83. Tomorrow, sunshine mixed with clouds at times. Mainly cloudy skies expected Friday, with daytime highs approaching 82. 72, chance of rain Saturday. That's your forecast from the KGY Weather Center. I'm meteorologist Shelley Lynn Blade. Currently, it's 58 degrees.

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0: Sam out of the shotgun. 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Touchdown, Seahawks. 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
1: The preseason rolls on as the Seahawks head to Tennessee to battle the Titans. 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
3: 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Look for the tent off I-5, exit 74, Labrie Road, in Chehalis.
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2: 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Looking for a high of 83 under partly cloudy skies this afternoon. Tonight, mid-50s again, but it probably won't cloud out, which means tomorrow will be the first day in a long time that we have started without fully cloudy skies. It'll be a warm day, the warmest of the week, 88 on Thursday, and then becoming mostly cloudy on Friday, a high of just 80, and 70 on Saturday, maybe some rain showers then. 62 currently downtown.

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2: Yay!
3: Partly cloudy and 83 for a high this afternoon. Mid-50s tonight. Tomorrow, we might actually start with a little bit of sunshine after we've been socked in for, I don't know, like 10 or 12 consecutive mornings. It'll be warm, too. 88 tomorrow afternoon. On Friday, we start partly cloudy but gather some clouds. 80 on Friday, 70 and maybe some rain showers for Saturday. Currently 66 in downtown Olympia.

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8: I was reading, I think yesterday, that the Columbia Record and Tape Club has now officially gone away. Were you ever a member? I think I joined in maybe like 1978 or 79. I think my initial deal was maybe 13 albums for 1 cent. I got that Meatloaf album, Bat Out of Hell. I remember that. What was your albums for Columbia House?

The Doobie Brothers Record Company actually thought Another Park, Another Sunday was a better song than Blackwater, so they put that one on the A side and Blackwater on the B side. Yeah. Didn't take long to figure

0: voted among the top 10 live bands of all time. 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
2: 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Partly cloudy this afternoon, 83, 55 tonight. Tomorrow, the warmest day of the week with a high of 88 under partly cloudy skies. We'll bring in some more clouds throughout the day on Friday, high then of 80, but just 70 and a little bit of rain possible on Saturday. 70 now in Olympia. 90.

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0: there. 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
4: Hi, it's Skip from The Mission. When most people walk through our day center, they see brokenness. 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They aren't beyond hope. They're people God loves, deserving of compassion, dignity, and a second chance. 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
11: I like them French fried taters. I reckon I'll have me some of the biggins. It says right here, it's National Potato Day, so that makes Carl from Sling Blade happy. Me too. The versatile potato. 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

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And yes, before you get upset, a coconut is actually a fruit. A coconut is a fruit. I guess this is a novelty song. It went to number 8 in 1971, but I loved the TV commercial. Remember when they introduced Coke with lime like 20 years ago? There was some guy in a lab coat. He looked at a lime. He looked at a can of Coke. And then they started playing this song and they said, you put the lime in the Coke, you nut, and you drink it all up. Harry Nielsen, it's Coconut. Today's 1240 flashback at 95.3 KGY.

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1: Ice Cube's Big 3 season has come down to this. 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
2: Yay!
3: We're headed for a high of 83 under partly cloudy skies this afternoon. Partly cloudy, mid-50s tonight, and tomorrow we'll wake up and it won't be cloudy for the first time in a long time, if this is correct. A partly cloudy day all day tomorrow, a warm day as well, the warmest of the week, a high of 88. On Friday, we gather more clouds, a high of 80, and Saturday just 70 and maybe some showers. Right now, 72 downtown.

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0: The Guess Who, live, rock icons Randy Bachman and Burton Cummings, taking it back tour, performing together as The Guess Who for the first time in 23 years, this Saturday night at Climate Pledge Arena.

22-0. Who saw that Mariners game yesterday? I saw it till it was 6-0, and then I turned away and just got updates. Oh, by the way, we have music beds that we talk over here at the radio station. This is not an approved music bed, but it's the best one I could think of to talk about your Seattle Mariners. 22-0. There was that relay throw where Cal dropped the ball. They had him dead at the plate. There was a comebacker to the pitcher where all he had to do was just toss the ball to the second baseman for the force, and he threw it like 15 feet over his head. There was that play that Julio had in center field there late in the game. He caught the ball, and he threw it into the stands. He thought there were 3 outs. There were 2 outs. More runs scored. What can you say? It's been kind of a Benny Hill season for the Seattle Mariners, although Benny Hill was at least funny. Good luck today against the best team in baseball, the Milwaukee Brewers. Hopefully it goes a little bit better than yesterday. 95.3 Olympias KGY. Hold the line. It's Toto.

So the vocals for this song, Tonight's the Night, were recorded at Caribou Ranch in Colorado. Supposedly, the high altitude there resulted in a vocal an octave higher than Rod's normal range.

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gotta go. Today was fun. Let's do it again tomorrow. I'm Dave. Meet me back here at 10 o'clock. We'll do it again with different songs. Kevin the Brit up next at 95.3 Olympia's KGY.

2 o'clock with Kevin the Brit through the afternoon. Thanks to Dave, who seems a little upset about the Mariners yesterday. 22-0.

Oh, I love that song. It's Olympia's KGY, 5 minutes after two. Yeah, that Mariners game. My son had got home from work and was watching it. When I got home and I'm like, why is he shouting at the screen like that? Yeah, it was bad. It was bad. Oh, well, let's move on. There are better days ahead, they say. It is Kevin the Brit with you.

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10: Another lovely summer's day continues for us. Sunshine all afternoon, a few clouds around with a high probably reaching around 81. Into this evening, it'll stay mainly clear, and overnight it'll stay mainly clear with a low of 52. We'll start tomorrow with sunshine, which we haven't been used to for a while. Very warm tomorrow with a high in the upper 70s. Currently in downtown Olympia, it's 78.

95.3 KGY with Kevin the Brit through the afternoon. We welcome Train with the Bare Naked Ladies and Matt Nathanson to the White River Amphitheatre on August 30th. And you could be going courtesy of us. 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

Olympia's greatest hits. It is Kevin the Brit with you into the evening. And, well, would you look at the time? Almost 3 o'clock now.

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2: Well, another lovely summer's day continues for us. Sunshine all afternoon, a few clouds around with a high probably reaching around 81. Into this evening, it'll stay mainly clear, and overnight it'll stay mainly clear with a low of 52. We'll start tomorrow with sunshine, which we haven't been used to for a while. Very warm tomorrow with a high in the upper 70s. Currently in downtown Olympia, it's 78.

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95.3 KGY with Kevin the Brit through the afternoon. Well, it won't be too long now before the Washington State Fair gets underway for another year. Some awesome concerts. But how about just getting in and enjoying the rides and all that sort of thing? We have family four packets of tickets to give away to the fair. The Washington State Fair, of course, gets underway early September, Labor Day. And you could be going courtesy of us. You need to get yourself there, but we'll certainly get you in for free. 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

0: 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Through the afternoon, first look at traffic then at 28 minutes to 4.
1: KGY South Sound traffic.
0: So far this afternoon, knock on wood, not too bad. Bit of slow traffic, North Marvin Road getting onto I-5, but other than that, I-5 itself looking at the speed limit in all directions. Through the centre of Yelm, beginning to slow, but out to Yelm, Rainier and Tenino, you should be at the speed limit. We're certainly seeing good driving conditions. Roads are dry and no accidents. 101 out to Shelton at the speed limit, Highway 8, etc. So far, so good then this afternoon. Phones Road, of course, in Olympia, that remains closed. And also 2nd Avenue on Tumwater Hill, that remains closed for repaving work. That's it for now. Our next update for you in 15.
2: Sam out of the shotgun. Throws back corner! Touchdown! Seahawks! JFN!
3: The preseason rolls on as the Seahawks head to Tennessee to battle the Titans. Join Steve Rabel and Dave Wyman this Sunday. 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

0: 95.3 Olympia's KGY. It is Kevin the Brit with you in the sunshine. I'm going to love this, you know. It's weird being in air conditioning, though, and looking out a window and seeing sunshine and feeling comfortable, not realising it's actually pretty warm outside. Anyhow, update of the weather in around 30 minutes. First, though, at 13 minutes to 4.
1: KGY South Sound traffic.
0: 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So far this afternoon, knock on wood, not too bad. Bit of slow traffic, North Marvin Road getting onto I-5, but other than that, I-5 itself looking at the speed limit in all directions. Through the centre of Yelm, beginning to slow, but out to Yelm, Rainier and Tenino, you should be at the speed limit. We're certainly seeing good driving conditions. Roads are dry and no accidents. 101 out to Shelton at the speed limit, Highway 8, etc. So far, so good then this afternoon. Phones Road, of course, in Olympia, that remains closed. And also 2nd Avenue on Tumwater Hill, that remains closed for repaving work. That's it for now. Our next update for you at 4:15. 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

Olympia's Greatest Hits with Kevin DeBrett through the afternoon. It is 8 minutes after four. Where does traffic follows this? Question mark in the Mysterious and Billy Ocean on the way.

0: 95.3 KGY with Kevin the Brit. You know, there were quite a few versions recorded of that song by Billy Ocean. European Queen was another one. And, well, yeah, it was a hit in Europe because of that, but in Britain, of course, it was Caribbean Queen. And it is Caribbean. Just so you know.
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0: 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Stop and go traffic already, South I-5 after Pacific Avenue. Before that, though, heading out of DuPont, it's pretty slow all the way, and we are seeing stop and go traffic North Marvin Road getting onto I-5. Out to Shelton on Highway 101, beginning to slow down where it meets Highway 8. Further south I-5, those looking at the speed limit. Phones Road, of course, that remains closed, and 2nd Avenue on Tumwater Hill remains closed for paving work. Out to Yelm, Rainier and Tenino, you should be at the speed limit. No accidents to report to you. Driving conditions are good. Roads are dry. So our next update for you in 15. And this one brought to you by Lacey Collision. Some people find them by accident. They make it look like it never happened.
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3: 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Pretty warm this afternoon. A little too warm for me, but you may like it and that's fine. We'll continue with the sunshine into the early evening, late sunshine, and then clear sky through the rest of the evening and overnight. Overnight low tonight of 54. Tomorrow morning, we won't see any cloud around in the morning, which we've gotten used to. Sunshine will start the day and it'll be with us through the whole day, and very warm tomorrow with a high in the upper 70s. Currently downtown Olympia, it's 81.

95.3 KGY with Kevin the Brit through the afternoon. We welcome Train with the Bare Naked Ladies and Matt Nathanson to the White River Amphitheatre on August 30th. And you could be going, courtesy of us. 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
1: KGY South Sound traffic.
0: Stop and go traffic already, South I-5 after Pacific Avenue. Before that, though, heading out of DuPont, it's pretty slow all the way, and we are seeing stop and go traffic North Marvin Road getting onto I-5. Out to Shelton on Highway 101, beginning to slow down where it meets Highway 8. Further south, I-5, those looking at the speed limit. Phones Road, of course, that remains closed, and 2nd Avenue on Tumwater Hill remains closed for paving work. Out to Yelm, Rainier and Tenino, you should be at the speed limit. No accidents to report to you. Driving conditions are good. Roads are dry. So our next update for you in 15.
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0: It has been quite the year for some awesome concerts. 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

0: 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It is Kevin De Brit through the afternoon. Just turned a quarter to five.
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0: 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Stop and go traffic out of DuPont down to almost Marvin Road. Then you're slow, and then you're stop and go again round to exit 104, South I-5. Getting on to Highway 101 from North I-5's pretty slow, with traffic beginning to back onto the freeway. Out to Shelton on Highway 101, where it meets Highway 8. Yep, pretty slow in that area, almost at a standstill at times, so just be aware of that. Out to Shelton, out to Rainier, to Nino and Yelm, not looking too bad at the moment. You should be at the speed limit on those areas. That's it for now. 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